5 southbound from 70. Black sedan, John Edward Adams 3161, all over the roadway, unable to maintain lanes or speeds.

0: around, we're in the area of 235 and we're not seeing anything. We're going to slide over to the city of 8, see what's going on over there.
1: Copy that. Yeah, it's pretty quiet here. The flyer says they're not supposed to show up till 9. Units working their area as part of this detail. They're also on 57 LE1.

0: 399-333.
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2: /3.
3: 6. Eastbound to 675. Virginia, Tom, Adam, Victor, 6041.
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0: 10 protection over.
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1: 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King Ocean Lincoln 2441.

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0: Eastbound 46. Kentucky 358. 268.

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1: Point to

0: Can you check westbound and northbound ramp for something in the roadway?
1: Okay. 12-18-8, I can take that. I'm heading that direction anyway.
0: Okay.

0: 12:18. It's going to be eastbound and northbound, not westbound. Northbound, eastbound.
1: Yeah, less than 38.
0: Okay.
2: The next thing is I'm eastbound airport access.

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0: 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Going to Lieutenant 50's en route.
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0: 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Can you transfer me to 6 as cap?
1: Please, okay.
2: Fifties and route. Did you still want further sounds?
3: Negative. 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

0: Should be. 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
1: Okay. See you guys where it was.
0: Sorry, Trent.

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1: Marley.
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6 and pick a 3. South 35, Michigan. 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Frank Charles, Tom, 4328, Michigan.

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Okay.

0: 231 to jail. I've been around with a male 21 out of county warrant, name number 351469. ETA about 10 minutes.
1: Copy.

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1: Tutti.
0: Motorcycle going 150, southbound from 63.
2: What was the 39?
1: South from
0: there. Southbound from 62.
3: Are you still behind him?
0: Trying to get caught up.
3: Alright, we got aviation overhead. Try to get him to you.
4: Chopper, southbound 75 from the 61, is that right?
0: Right.
1: Don't try to catch up with it if it's already doing about 50. Just let aviation track it.
0: Okay. Has it been checked?
5: No, I don't believe so.
0: Okay, I'll be out here.

0: Yeah, this is my negative. I don't have 5-6.
1: How many were there?
0: There was just one. Six had a black t-shirt on with a black helmet.
2: Did he make him up? Did he make it up to 70? Do you know?
0: Possibly. He was going too fast for me to keep up with him.

0: Det er Dan Ricardo. Han er din korrekte.
1: Is he stopping?
2: Going to be about 3 miles south of 7.
1: Being the 50, is he stopping?
0: Speak for RP.
1: Go ahead.
0: Paul, Tom, 6. 5-7. Paul, Tom, 6. 5-7.
1: Do you stop?
0: We stopped on New York.
1: Okay.
3: 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They look like they're flying.
2: That's a big unit on Route 4.

0: 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Okay. 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

0: 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They're only about 80 right now, estimated.
1: Being 1520, 1500 motorcycle red in color.

6837. Eastbound 38, New Jersey, Edward 36, William John Henry.

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0: chopper to 406. And we just wanted to check in with you. 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Are you wanting to, are you thinking we're going to be needed any more tonight, or are we good to clear? Hey, on the clear. We'll talk to you guys soon.
1: Sorry, I called out on 5-7-LE1. You can clear.

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1: Okay.

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1: Medic 11, good.
0: En route to hospital.
1: 2234.

0: Probably like 11 before gathering.
1: Okay, sure, go ahead.
0: We're recruiting those new facilities for 75-year-olds, you know. She complains today that they're not going to sleep or wake up. She feels like she's wishing in her head. I can't make her sleep. She's currently alert more than times worth of GPS for this thing. She's been in at this started early around today. She has another complaint at this time. Her involved is 87, a blood pressure of 1.6 over 75. She's dying 100% off her hair. Negative on any Cincinnati stroke scale. And I got blood sugar on the website of things. We'll really show our sinus rhythm. We'll be here for still being about 5 minutes. Do you have any questions or orders?
1: Set upon arrival. Thank you.

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1: 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Feel good.
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1: Copy.
0: You run a CCH on that name number prior DV convictions, please.

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0: that's clear. 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We're trying to get further now.
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0: 39, take one, northbound rush area traffic.
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0: 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Break for a second. Mississippi RQ, Henry David 6023. 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
1: Go ahead.
0: It's northbound from the 96. It's going to be a great AMC truck. Possible plate, Paul King Lincoln 5407. Swerving in and out of traffic, possibly threw something at the caller's vehicle. Caller no longer has visual.

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1: 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It returns expired in 2024 on a 2019 Ford truck. Doesn't look like it's going to be a match.

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1: Okay, is it going to be with 6 or is this a different cell?
0: I believe it's going to be 6. RP is going to be close. It's going to be a Texas RQ, though.
1: Okay, go ahead.
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0: other than Bitcoin, it's going to be a SoundEdge and EnerD, named DOB of the Texas OL Energy.
1: Yeah, okay.

And 1389, I did finally get a return from Texas on the RP. It's going to be expired May of 26 on a 2024 GMC.

0: Go ahead.
1: Medic 21's around to your facility with a 49-year-old female. We are coming from the Pickle Care Center today in regards to a patient who's had some mental status change for the past 8 hours as well as reported hypertension. We arrived to find our patient at Learn Orient times 4 with a GCS of 15. However, she was slow to answer. Just seemed a little bit groggy, but otherwise answered all of our questions appropriately. Nursing home states that for the past 8-ish hours or so, beginning around 3, 4 o'clock in the afternoon, she just began to not seem the same as she normally does. She currently only reports that she feels tired, like she wants to get to bed. She's felt like that all afternoon. Nursing home did take a blood pressure prior to arrival, stated it was 60 over 40. We're not seeing that currently. Current vitals, 104 over 73 blood pressure. She's 96% on room air, breathing 20 times per minute. Capnography of 50. Took a 12 lead, seeing a normal sinus rhythm with a right bundle branch, no elevation or depression to go with that. Blood sugar was 252 as well. Our patient is a known diabetic with a cardiac history. This time our patient doesn't feel lightheaded or near sinkable, just tired. We've also established a 20-gauge in the left hand for guys. It was approximately 4 minutes to drive to your facility. Do you have any questions or orders for me?
0: What did you say that blood pressure was?
1: 252.
0: Blood pressure, not glucose.
1: Current pressure 103 over 67.
0: We'll get to a bed on arrival.
1: Sure.

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3: Upper Valley, go ahead.
2: This is Crew Medic 11. I'm not sure if slow is a 74-year-old male. Chief complaint of pain at his catheter site. It is a urinary catheter. Patient states that it's been blocked up for approximately 2 days now. He's not had any fluid movement. Patient states that pain has been going on for 2 days again at the insertion site. No other complaints at this time. Patient is alert and running for G-shift 15. Well, sensor stable. I got a pulse rate of 78. Blood pressure 146, up for 69. SpO2 is reading 94% of room air. I got blood sugar 142. We're going to be at your facility in about 3 to 5 minutes. Do you have any further questions or orders?
3: We'll get to that on arrival.

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Okay, gotcha.

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1: 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Medic 12, go ahead.
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1: It's Upper Valley, go ahead.
0: This is Troy Medic 12. We're currently en route to a facility with a 95-year-old female coming from home. We got dispatched today for a chief complaint of a possible stroke. Our patient was at your facility approximately a month ago for a stroke where she lost all left-sided movement, including left-sided facial droop. Patient's daughter states she had changes and was unable to drink water tonight, so she thought it was possibly another stroke. Unable to perform a Cincinnati due to the previous deficits from previous strokes. Patient has a GCS of 15 and a sinus bradycardia at a rate of 58 on a 4-lead. Last blood pressure was 134 over 80. Respiration 14, SpO2 is 99% on room air. Patient is alert, able to follow command. Unable to communicate due to language barrier. We'll be at your location and 4 or 5. You have any questions or orders at this time?
1: Did you guys get a blood sugar?
0: Blood glucose of 144.
1: You're clear. No other questions.
2: Troy Medic 19.
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0: Georgia, 0581-68-762. Good.
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1: 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Is not here,
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1: 36 Delta.
0: Northbound 110 with Kentucky trailer. 86028 Palm. 86028 Palm.
2: Four pick, we'll be out here.
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0: 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Robert Charles, 40281. Robert Charles, 40281. Michigan portion.
1: You're clear. VLive, my queries are running slow. Still waiting on a few returns.

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1: Okay.
0: Clear for what? 1389 checkout.
1: Okay, we got it moved. Everything moved out will be 45.
0: Okay.
1: Okay.
0: Okay.

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1: Good.
0: So now are you still out with that Ohio trailer, or do you need me to clear you?
1: It's 45 if you want to clear me. Do you need the dispo?
0: Negative, just the 2J.
1: One, Mary.
0: Okay.

0: 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Sigma 7, can you create me another incident associated with 1218's last and then disappointment with the 2 Mary?
1: Okay. 3-5, pick with 3.
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0: 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What can you transfer me back to 5-7-2?
1: 1218 of us.
2: 1683, that pick was same traffic.
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0: 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Good, reset me for 30.
1: 30, 45.
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1: 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You know, they check out.
2: 108.

0: He'll be northbound of 86.
1: You're clear, 1393. Did you copy my traffic?
0: Right.
1: They're northbound of 92. That should be a motorcycle that ran through a red light.

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1: Southbound 89, Frank Correction, Edward Paulboy 1258. Edward Paulboy 1258.
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1: Okay.

0: tonight's the 2019 White Monday trailer. 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
1: Okay.
2: Upper Valley, Troy Medic 12.
1: Upper Valley, go ahead.
2: Yes, this is Troy Medic 12. We're en route to your facility with a 68-year-old female. Chief complaint today is going to be some abdominal pain. Patient's pacing starts on the right, goes over to the left. Patient is having a little bit of vomiting. She vomited once prior to us leaving the house. Other than that, sitting in position of comfort. Last set of vitals. Heart rate 78, BP 108 over 75 with a MAP 86. Sent in 96% on room air. Patient stated she was seen at facility approximately a month ago for a similar situation. Stated she had a partial valve obstruction. Patient did say she's had more frequent bowel movements, but have been minimal, but overall normal. We're getting ready to pull into your facility. Do you have any further questions or orders?
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0: 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Tom 6472 Henry Young. Automatic expires.

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1: 3286.
0: Northbound 110, Michigan trailer. Frank 019202, Frank 019202.
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0: It's a 2025 Black Rider trailer to pick one. Okay, you said it was on a commercial?
1: Right. VA. Illinois. 939-085-SAM-TOM. 939-085-SAM-TOM, Illinois.

0: Sí. 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
1: The original incomplete plate you gave out of Kentucky hit. 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
0: Okay.

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0: Upper Valley, the name in your rescue, bringing you an 85-year-old male. Was having chest pressure, no longer having that anymore. All vitals are stable, 20 in the left AC, 12 leaks, showing a pacer. We're going to be about 4 to 5 minutes out. Do you have any questions or orders?
1: We'll get to that on arrival.
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0: 33 westbound is going to be at the 7 in the rest area with Indiana trailer, call 512-194.
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0: 406, Dayton 3.
1: Dayton 406.
0: I'll be westbound at the 40, Ohio, Tom, Robert, Ida, Nora, Ida, Zebra. Tom, Robert, Ida, Nora, Ida, Zebra.
1: Dayton 406, that's 2821 Black Nissan.

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0: Angle beat 35, west 2. Correction, east 2. King Frank Lincoln, 6637. King Frank Lincoln, 6637.
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1: Oh, so Nathan. 11, not still there's a 35-year-old female.
0: She's complaining of an accident at work where a pane of glass got hurt. Patient has a small, approximately 1 to 2 inch laceration above her left elbow. On her, I'm sorry, right elbow on her bicep. Patient has a wound bandage prior to arrival, completely gets control at this time. Patient does have also what I would describe as an abrasion to the left side of her nose. A bleeding is controlled with that as well. Patient was wearing a PPE at the time, so she did not get any glass in her eyes. Patient is a low noise on sports, G says to 15. She says the pain is pretty bad right now, though. Other signs are stable. I have a pulse rate at 80. Other blood pressure was 109 over 57. S52 is 95% of the room air. We're going to be here slowly in approximately 3 to 5 minutes. Do you have any further questions or orders for us?
2: No, not at this time. We'll have that ready for you upon your arrival with your ETA. Copy.
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4: 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I am eastbound at 22.
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1: 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Pickle to 1214.
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0: 12, 14 pick look like for beginning?
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0: 44116. Repeating, 44116.
1: 12, 14, okay. Where do you want it? 20 and vodka, so I'll buy the wall 5 units.
0: Right.
1: Right, we're at vodka.
0: Circle K.
1: Okay.

for the post 6 units, that 29 is en route from the 64 to the Circle K in Botkins, if you can advise who's going to handle.

0: state and a portion of one.
1: Okay.
0: 245 has a pedestrian walking westbound in the eastbound lane. And we have the 29, eastbound to 29, a white male, short sleeve shirt, jeans, carrying a backpack.

0: 1401.
1: Grant Corrections Grant Temporary. Oh well. Robert X-ray 526313. 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

0: Okay, they now have 6 en route to the Petro with the line, big return.
1: Okay, Scott, Will, 844, status is canceled. Go ahead.
0: 803-13, 803-13.
1: Okay.

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1: 12.94, can you repeat?
0: Now for us 3 for flight 12.
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1: Dayton, I'm clearing now.
0: Okay.

0: 3266, Nathan.
1: Dayton at 3266.
0: I'll be 42 at the Troy facility for bus inspections. No checks needed.
1: Okay.
2: 3263,
1: Dayton. Dayton at 3263.
2: Dayton, I'm going to be 45. The vehicle is an oversized load. We'll be on the exit check entrance ramp from Hope to 70 eastbound, out of service with a flat tire.
1: Nice.

0: Seaton, the 570 mini for a turbo low for roughly semi. 70 East from the 24. It's a teal blue colored cab. A white trailer that says twist on the side. All of the road. East from the 24.
1: D63, okay. Pickle to 1354.
2: Good.
1: Or have a signal 52, a large piece of steel in the roadway. It's going to be on the ramp to 75 south from 33 east.
2: There.

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0: 105 Pickwell, I'll be signal 2, 737. I'm in route 2, Cincinnati for a meeting.
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0: 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I'll be able to prove them this way.
1: Season 465, okay?
0: Station 2814.
2: 1214,
0: pack will break for ending.
1: Circle the 1214, then.
0: 44158. 44158.
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1: 1234.
0: 75 northbound at the 21. David Charles, 308. David Charles, 308.
1: Okay.
2: 3263.
3: 3263. Wait, hold on. I'll be out of
1: flexibility. Okay. 1234, 2018 black Nissan.

0: Lovely. 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Yeah, Cartersville. Ending 78531.
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0: Hey, this is going to be 235 Route 4. King Sam Lincoln, 3105. King Sam Lincoln, 3105.
1: Hey, 465, a 2020 gray Chevy.
0: Okay, we'll be a little closer to milepost 11.
1: Okay.

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1: Clear, thanks. You can close me off that card.
0: Ladder 13, Engine 11.
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0: 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Mirror 7 20 for court. 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
0: 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Signal 2, SB 913, okay, on escort.
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0: You put me out with unit 315, 75 north around the 39.
1: Okay.

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0: King Zebra Queen 9817. 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Henry Edward Young 8870. 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
0: Palmer Robert 7503, Palmer Robert 7503. Right.
1: Eleven oh eight, go ahead.
0: King Adam Victor 4855. King Adam Victor 4855.
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1: That's 11-08.
0: 33 in Koenig. Palmer Robert, 6-4, 7-3.
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1: 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We can take that call in, Jelaine. 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
0: B-35 East at hole 35. Indiana trailer, Paul Charles, 74076. Paul Charles, 74076, Indiana.
1: Okay.
2: Three, 3 days in the deal. Survive status, Robert Norris, 660319. Robert Norris, 660031.
1: See Valis last day. Season 465.
3: Trade 1 Helen Circle. Ohio, John Frank Charles, 5810. John Frank Charles, 5810.
4: Yeah, 52, tired of Braver Airway, north of the 117.

0: Illinois. They contacted the owner. He advised he was supposed to have removed it on Monday. I'll give him a pen back.
1: Okay, stay by.
2: Dispatch Medic 45's in course.
1: If you get a hold of him, just advise him it's going to be removed today.
0: Okay, on it.

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1: D North, 17, correction, 118, Michigan trailer. David 600136. David 600136.
0: Go to 1354 again.

0: south of 18 Wabash. Click up to 1108, Lakeshore Towing is en route.
1: Okay. 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
1: Okay, give her.
0: Okay.
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0: Can you force this slide real quick?

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0: South 75, Kentucky, Tom 4, John 705. Tom 4, John 705, Kentucky.

0: Lovely, pickle.
1: 1108, go ahead.
0: Did we handle a 31? This was rolled in.
1: No, it did not. It was just 37s.

0: Okay. It has heavy right front damage. If we could check the initial incident.
1: Right, we'll
0: check with county.
1: Okay, I'll check with county. We initially checked it on the 26th. And then again on the 27th, 29th, and today.
0: Okay.

0: but.
1: Mercer County did handle a crash on the 25th. She advised his daughter was driving at that time and they refused to wreck her. They also talked to the owner at that time. And he advised he would pick the vehicle up.
0: Okay, that accounts for the damage. Continue lecture.

0: 1931.
1: V335 West at Beckett, Alibi,
0: Geography. Hold it.
2: Pick one.
3: Go to 1108.
2: And that was Mercer County that handled that.
3: That's correct.

0: 1931, Dayton, North Carolina. David Charles, 46398. David Charles, 46398, North Carolina.
1: 1931, okay.
2: It was 1214, Chaco.

0: Fickla to 1354. Pickle to 1354, post 12 advice. There's a Penske truck, yellow Penske truck, heading westbound on 33, last seen in the area of Lakeview. Has Arizona plates. It was going at a high rate of speed, almost struck a couple vehicles. The caller is no longer behind it. They got off in County 46. Unknown if it continued west on 33, or the 39 of it now.
1: Okay, I'll have that area.

0: Okay, I have a reckless 68 heading for Xenia. He just passed Eliza Road. If you're able to get in position, I still have a follow-up.
1: Okay.
0: It'll be a black Honda Accord. It's now behind the caller, who's in an RNL series truck.

0: 108, Piper 37.
1: That's 1108, go ahead.
0: It's going to be 29, Harris. Kay Paulette. King Paul Edward 7232.
2: It's 5. Fourth and 5, it's passing Hussey Wangsdale Road at this time, high rate speed. It's passing another vehicle on a hill on a double line. It's just passing Ireland.
3: Okay. Sustain innovation.
2: Okay.

0: seen the 465 caller lost sight of him. Last 30 and I was passing Ireland, high rate of speed, passing vehicles on hills.
1: Okay, Alan. 68 and fail.
0: I've collared by these. Should be approaching the Dean's landscaping soon.

0: what team pick was. 78 for 86, both subjects.
1: Twelve for 14, okay. And then both white males.

0: Okay. That'll be signal 6. First 3 was King Robert Sam.
1: Okay.

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1: Pickle to 10, go ahead.
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0: One. 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
1: Sure. 1278, combo subject, standby. Check out.
0: Checkout. 804-65, okay. I'll have a 31A pending at 108 Yellow Springs Fairfield Road.
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1: Go ahead, LL 24X.
0: Okay, 78 on both subjects, both 86 related.

0: Team 2, 4-1, go ahead.
1: Yeah, out in Horsham, Ohio. Paul William Paul, 7631. Paul William Paul, 7631. Of course, paper driver.
0: Dana 1401, go ahead.
1: Robert Union, 342532. Robert Union, 342532. Good.
0: Now, on a 2031 Kenworth. Douglas Hass, age 60, invalid, class A, correction, class B, and 62.
1: We're going to need correct birth and herping.
0: 1401.
1: And, Queen 4210, King Young Queen 4210, break the driver.
0: Dana 4201, go ahead.
1: Tom Williams 049337, Tom Williams 049337. And you guys are be next available for the Chrysler.
0: Okay,

0: information that owner Mr. Smith returned a call. He's going to call back later this afternoon for the information for Lakeshore Towing. He was unable to take it at this time.
1: Okay.

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1: Okay.
0: Okay. Dane, this call 34, a checkup.
1: I'm okay, 75 South, 58.
0: Okay.

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0: westbound and 28 Sydney.
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0: What's like eight break for Ben? It's gonna be four Frank, two Young, zero, zero two, zero break.
1: Go ahead.
0: 06, King Mary, 33, 125. You need that repeated.
1: Negative.
0: Okay, I'll

0: 1401.
1: Dan, can you put Englewood back at the top of the list? Six refused to get the tow. He believes that he can drive it.
0: Okay.
1: For any just information, it's not unsafe for anything. It's just leaking possibly a bunch of washer fluid or possibly some radiator fluid.
0: Okay.
2: 3-7.

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1: 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I'm going to stand by for traffic control while they make the change.
0: Okay.
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0: 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It's Victor 776804. Victor 776804.
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1: 75 northbound, 54. Paul Mary Mary, 6697. 6697.

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2: Go ahead, it's
0: Upper Valley. Medic 12 is en route with a 35-year-old male coming from County Jail. Chief complaint of body pain and chest pain. The patient used cocaine last night, said about a quarter gram, and is now, seems to be having maybe withdrawal symptoms. Patient's learn oriented times 4, GCS 15. Current set of vials, blood pressure 162 over 96, heart rate 116, sat at 95% on room air. Did a 12-lead sinus tach, no elevation, depression, or ectopy. No other complaints at this time. We are about 2-3 minutes out. Do you have any further questions?
2: No questions, orders. We'll sign a bed upon arrival.

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0: I'm in southbound rest area with Ohio Trailer, Tom Robert Henry, 6757, STRH 6757, Ohio.
1: This is the

0: 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I'm a reckless east from the 21 is a blue semi hauling a black trailer all over the roadway.
1: Dispatch, Medic 12.
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0: ahead. I'm in the southbound rest area. Indiana trailer, Paul George, 16097. Paul George, 16097, Indiana.
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0: Ain't the 1401 name right there, just approaching the 32.
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0: Caller writing, he thinks he just passed you. About a minute ago.
1: I'm at the 31. What's that, caller?
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0: 14 01 of caller, thank you. Staying on eastbound 70, going under 75 now. The caller's not behind it anymore.
1: Okay.
0: 1234, a checkup.
2: I'm okay. 75 south, 64.
0: Okay.

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0: 34 to 834.
1: 70 eastbound at the 38 with Frank Lincoln Mary 5522. Frank Lincoln Mary 5522.
0: Beating a 1234, okay? You said 2011 gray Toyota.

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1: 3266.
0: In the northbound rest area, Michigan trailer, Frank 358434. That's F358434, Michigan.

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Robert Lincoln Williams 6679.

0: 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That was on a Ford 250 Transit 2017 white.
1: Pickless, signal 3. Go ahead. Going to need a northbound rest area, Illinois trailer 104-3410, Sam Tom, 104-3410, Sam Tom, Illinois.
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0: Give me one Frank, Tom Young, Robert II, David George, 8 Henry King, Adam 5-1, 5-7-8.

0: 5'14", 27. That's the then that comes back to the plate that you advise.
1: Okay. Well, he's displaying an Ohio sticker on a Georgia plate, and he just gives me paper copy that doesn't match either one of those.
0: Yeah, okay. The registration showed to Best Beverage Service Incorporated out of Douglasville, Georgia, on a 254 Transit white van. I'll check the VIN through Advent, see if what the ownership has been.

0: but then for Ohio came back in IF. I did check that then as well. For Georgia comes back to the same 2/1 of 27 is the expiration date. Same company, same vehicle, but.
1: Okay.

Not victory. Yep. County 46, 47 off of 21, George Mary Nora 4004, George Mary Nora 4004.

check okay. He removed the fictitious sticker, and he'll be 45.

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From 10 minutes ago, the commercial dark blue cab, dark blue trailer all over the road, high rate of speed, northbound. I'll check and see where it's at.

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1: Okay.

caller was no longer behind it when they called it in. They were actually in front of it at the time. So the trailer had WCT on the side of it. WCT, they estimate, is probably entering all Glaze County.

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2: 33, Wild Hawk Fisher, Tennessee Trailer, 575-016, Tom. 575-016, Tom.

1354, that's back to a 2015 trail. D Leasing Incorporated, DAMP D Leasing Incorporated.

0: Sir, would you have an updated 39?
1: Negative. There was no one behind it anymore. 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
0: Okay.

0: 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Do you have any other calls on it?
1: Negative.
2: 45.

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0: 35 east, just past Pickett. Pennsylvania trailer, Paul Tom 629 Henry 4. Paul Tom 629 Henry 4, Pennsylvania.
1: Okay. That's a 2020 Manac trailer.
0: Signal 2 in route, Piqua.
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0: 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Robert Zero Boy 546.
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1: 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John Charles William 2155. John Charles William 2155.
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7 at 1354. Tower Ridge is 0621. Can you check 33? There's some debris on 33 westbound just east of the overpass for 33A.

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1: 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Okay.
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I've got a 31 Dingman Slagle and Logan County line. Close.

0: 6 and said, I can be en route from that on 41 in Farrington.
1: Okay, it's going to be a single vehicle into the field. There are injuries. EMS is en route.
0: Okay, is this County 75?
1: I believe so. It came from Shelby County.
0: Nice. Go ahead that way as well.
1: Okay.

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1: East 68.
0: We got an oversized load, 675 southbound from the 25, that was losing gravel and struck a unmarked patrol car and broke his windshield.

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1: Negative. He did not get it stopped. 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
0: I'm clear on it. I'll be in route for post.
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1: 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No signal 125.
0: Okay.

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Cross Street of McCandless Road and Lefevre Road. 1413.

0: Upper Valley, this is Pickle Medic 22.
1: Okay. This is Upper Valley, go ahead.
0: We're at your facility with a 71-year-old female, calls for hypertension, complains of headache and feeling dizzy while sitting. Ergo, that has had problems for the past couple of days with similar results. We've observed the patient to be hypertensive, currently at 205 systolic, 95% on room air with a pulse rate of 102. We're showing normal sinus on the monitor, rate about 100. No other complaints or illness noted. Blood sugar is 192. We're at your facility. We'll probably be there in 5 or 6 minutes. Do you have any further questions for us?
1: Edward, did you complete a stroke scale on this patient?
0: Not that I will.

0: Upper Valley, Diplomatic 22, strokes down negative.
1: That's clear. We'll look for a sign room on arrival.
0: That's clear. Thank you.

0: our fiscal 2021.
1: Go ahead, it's Upper Valley.
0: Medic 21 is currently around a 67-year-old female coming from Sickle Manor. Patient had a near syncope episode. Patient states that she started feeling dizzy around 1 o'clock, felt clammy, did have some physical therapy at the manor, and then became worse after that, had near syncope. Nurse there got a blood pressure of 76 over 47. We currently have a blood pressure of 111 over 60. Patient's only complaint right now is pain in the left arm and shoulder due to a previous humus break on August 19th. Current vitals, they have a heart rate of 85, sinus system being freely, smoothly set, 95% of room air. Again, blood pressure 111 over 60. We do have an IV established. They get a sugar of 194. We'll be your facility in about 4 minutes. Any questions or orders?
1: No questions ordered. You can proceed to room 17 upon arrival.
0: Sorry, 17. Thank you.

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0: Henry Lincoln Boy, 3932 for Henry Lincoln Boy, 3932.
1: Four. Expired on a silver 06 Jeep, expired 8-8 of 26.
0: Nice fix with Pickle. There are no injuries.
1: Okay.
0: And break for the driver.
1: Go ahead.
0: Sam Charles, 151-819, repeating, Sam Charles, 151-819.
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1: Are you guys able to respond from the hospital?
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1: That's clear. We'll get you there.
0: Miami Dispatch, Medic 21. Are you going to assign Medic 21 to the accident on High Street, R.F. 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
0: Engine 23 is on scene. Two vehicles, moderate damage. Appears all occupants are out of the vehicle. We'll be out investigating. Engine 23 will have high command.
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0: 436, Bagwell.
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0: 75 southbound at the 151 Hancock. Maybe a 31 break.
1: Go ahead.
0: The first RP is George Boy Victor 5875. George Boy Victor 5875. You see if the post has knowledge of it.
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0: Chippewa 436. 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
1: Yeah, okay. Can you advise them if they don't know that's all on the median side?
0: Okay.

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1: Medic 21, go ahead.
0: We're approaching the scene. Do you have an assignment?
1: If you guys want to commit to the parking lot of Head Start here off of High Street, there's two juvenile patients inside of the building. I'll have you guys take a look at them and make sure they're okay. Maybe do a couple of people lab mom outside of me.
0: Clear.
2: It's still on a reckless heading eastbound 70 from the 21. It's going to be a FedEx single cab semi driving recklessly. Just a bolo.
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0: 436. You had a name and GX to that incident for them? An Ellie Fox. 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
1: Okay, is that a witness?
0: Right, that would be a witness.

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0: Can you log that my iCam was signal 4 for the beginning of the stop?
1: Okay.

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1: 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Lincoln Adam Boy, 6541, Ohio.

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1: Go ahead, it's Upper Valley.
0: Troy Mac 13, Rocksteady with a 87 year old male. Chief complaint is going to be a fall. Patient had an unwitnessed fall at the Story Point facility. He just has some skin abrasions on his right elbow. Also has a cut off his finger. But he's all controlled. He says he didn't hit his head. He says he remembers falling, no loss of consciousness, no neck pain, no back pain. He is complaining of right hip pain. Doesn't appear to be deformed or anything like that. We're going to be at your facility approximately 4 to 5 minutes. Current vitals, heart rate 62, blood pressure 120 over 68, respiration for 16, and then this is 96% on room air. Any further questions?
1: No questions, order. Just had a bed upon arrival.
0: Everything's clear, thank you.

0: assistance?
1: Hi, temporary Victor 035973, repeating. Victor 035973, Ohio Temp.
0: Valid on a 2013 Ford.
1: Okay,
0: RO is an Anna Simon, 20-year-old female, status is valid.

0: for another 15 to Cutter ER.
1: This is Sharia, go ahead.
0: Corner out with a 60-year-old male coming from home. Chief complaint of mechanical catheter failure. There's a connection on his tubing that keeps coming disconnected. He said he came in on Monday and they thought they were sick and still been having issues with connecting. No other complaints. State he has no abnormal pain or anything. Vitals, we have a heart rate of 88. Blood pressure 158 over 97, SpO2 of 97 under Romare, ease ANO times 4, G6 15. We are about 5 minutes out. Do you have any further questions, orders?
1: No further questions or orders. See you guys when you get here. Thanks.

0: France.
1: I was 31 in the northbound rest area. A blue Hyundai Elantra was struck by a tire that came off of a semi.
2: Okay.

0: can you give her a 10 and ask her what the semi looked like? There's a semi 37 northbound at the 78 ramp.
1: Okay.
0: There's a 52 in the road, north at the 78. I'll flip around and grab tire debris. 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
1: Go ahead.
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0: Okay.

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0: Go ahead, it's up in Raleigh.
1: We're in Raleigh, an 84-year-old female coming from home. She complained of generalized weakness. That's been going on for several days now. Current heart rate we have is 60, sinus rhythm on a 4 lead, blood pressure 145 over 65, pulse ox 100% on rear mirror. We do have an end tidal of 15 with a respiratory rate of 28. We got a blood sugar of 96, we got an 18-gauge in the left AC. She's alerting on GCS-15, Cincinnati stroke scale is negative. Be there in about 4 to 5 minutes. Do you have any questions or orders?
0: No questions or orders. We'll tell you to bed upon arrival.

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0: trick with a 608. Did you have traffic?
1: Gram of atropine. Right now it's around 75 to 80. That's all. We'll be there in about 3 minutes.
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1: Yes.
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1: Said negative damage.
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1: 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Fix's parental unit would have purchased insurance at 1609 hours after the crash.
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0: 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I have a 31A, 33, and 739. It's a Mustang versus a motorcycle. Fire EMS are en route.
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1: 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You can send it one more time. Thank you.
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1: 15 en route with a 63-year-old male. Two complaints full. Patient has head pain, arm out of 10. Patient's alert and oriented times 4, TCS 15. Did not lose consciousness. He was in the shower. Was exiting the shower with the cell. No noticeable hematoma. Patient is on a blood thinner. Previous history of stroke. Recently diagnosed with Parkinson's. Last set of vitals was heart rate 78, 94 on room air, blood pressure 111 over 73. We'll be at your facility in 3 minutes. Any other questions?
0: Yeah, we'll see you when you get here.

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1: Six ten.
2: South exit 78, King Henry Frank 7198, repeating. King Henry Frank 7198, Ohio.
0: An 87-year-old female. Chief complaint of difficulty breathing that started around noon today.
3: Patient stated she choked on some of her oral medication, some pills, and ever since has been wheezing and having difficulty breathing. Patient also has a history of COPD, emphysema, asthma, as well as AFib.
0: At this time, she is alert and oriented times 4, able to speak in complete sentences. There is no cyanosis noted at this time. We are administering a Duoneb. Wheezes were heard bilaterally. I have a 20-gauge established in the left AC. 12 lead shows AFib with RVR. Capnography reading of 34, the respiratory rate of 19. SpO2 is currently at 97% with the Duoneb as well as 2 liters via cannula. The last blood pressure was 150 over 110. She is in a position of comfort. There's no further at this time. We'll be at your facility in approximately 5 to 6 minutes. Do you have any further questions or orders?

0: Kelly, go ahead.
1: Medic 22, not your facility, 77-year-old female, coming from home. Chief complaint this afternoon, low back pain. Patient says started this morning. They have decreased her mobility, unable to get up off the couch. Patient states 8 out of 10 pain, does have a history of some lower back surgeries. Current vitals, they just show an AFib on the monitor, rate around 90. 100% O2 on 3 liters. Currently obtaining a blood pressure for you. Our first blood pressure was 150 systolic. Had a blood glucose of 158. We have a 20 gauge established in the left AC. We'll be at your facility in approximately 3 minutes. Any further questions or orders?
0: No further orders. We'll get you a bed on arrival.
1: That's clear. Thank you.
2: Upper Valley Medic 23.
3: Stenson, 33-year-old male. Status is suspended. ID card valid.
4: For approximately 3 days, also believes that the super duty catheter is closed. No other complaints right now, vitals are stable. If you have any questions or orders, we'll be there in a couple of minutes.
0: Is the patient ambulatory?
4: Negative.
0: Okay, we'll room you on arrival.
4: Clear, thank you.

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0: Alright, we'll be on the exit ramp to 25A.
1: Okay.

0: 不喜欢了。
1: 行。
0: Lumpkins is in round.

0: Pick one at 1954. Can you start towards State Route 66, Frank?
1: Good.
0: 1954, we've got a welfare check. Caller advised that his father is in a silver four-door driving on 66 between Tekla and Spencerville, unknown exact 39, and he had a stroke. He's continuing to drive, Frank.
1: Good.
0: I'm on public service with Intel, seeing if we can ping the cell phone. If you just head that way, and Bolo.
1: Right, I can give a description of the vehicle.
0: All we have is that it's a silver four-door. We're trying to work on more.
1: Okay, the car, SUV.
0: 1954,
1: revise. Is it a sedan or an SUV?
2: Okay.
0: Stand by, I'm trying to get right further.
1: Okay. You need to advise a description of the driver as well.

0: Pick with a 1954.
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0: It's going to be a small silver four-door.
1: Okay. Uvalde County as well.
0: Okay.
1: I'm route from 274 at the 11.
0: Okay.

got just information. I've got a 31 possible A pending. It's going to be 79 southbound, a red vehicle, lost control, hit a commercial, and is down in the ditch. The commercial did not stop. Continued southbound and exited at the 74th.

0: once Lumpkins gets here, I'll report you back.
1: 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Can you tell them to stand by? They might be checking on the 31, but just let them know I'm at the end of the ramp.

0: 6-10, c'est quoi?
1: 6-10.
0: I'm going to give the driver of this vehicle a ride to the sheets, beginning at 96541, repeating 96541, break.
1: Go ahead.
0: Can you let Lumpkin know that when I drop him off, I'll 20 up there to the crash?
1: Okay.

0: 3 for the 1954.
1: Go ahead.
0: Possible plate is going to be King Charles Robert 5128. King Charles Robert 5128. It returns on a 2015 gray Hyundai 4-door.
1: Okay, clear. You have a current 3996.
0: 1954, negative.
1: Okay.
0: Intel still working on a ping.
2: One. 3 back to work.

0: think if it was, did I already give you my beginning?
1: Right.
0: Okay, Lumpkins is loading the vehicle now. I'm gonna be taking signal 6 to Sheets and then head to I-31.
1: Okay.

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1: Right.
0: Could you show us in quarters?
1: 17.5.

Troy Grass 12, Troy Tanker 11, Troy Engine 11, Fire, Priority 2, Grass Field Fire, West Market Street and Arthur Road, Cross Street at intersection of West Market Street and Arthur Road, 1722.

0: 254?
1: Yeah.
0: You can disregard on this. There was a flock hit at 1649, going to be northbound on 66 outside of Bremen.
1: Okay, clear up. Maybe this vehicle go off the right side of the roadway.
0: 610 right, break.
1: Yes.
0: 610, standby.

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1: Townhouse.
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0: Lincoln 865 Adam David Adam repeating Frank Lincoln 865 Adam David Adam Indiana Fleet. We go ahead and start. Next available. We'll have to come from the private drive.
1: Okay.
2: That's 4610. You need me to 20 there.
0: What's your 39?
2: I'm on 29.
0: Negative.

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0: 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Repeating, Tom Lincoln, 305-959. Break for passengers.
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1: Go ahead.
0: My maps aren't loading. Am I going to be able to get there from 25A in Farrington?
1: Stand by.

0: Take what a 6'10". 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
1: Okay.
0: Take what a 1954. 1954, were you clear on that address?
2: Right, is it the 1390 West Peterson?
0: Right.

0: 64. Can you see if there's a 47 available, Brake?
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0: If there is, can you see if they'd be able to track if any 86 was stowed somewhere near the vehicle, possibly in a wooded area?

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1: Yeah.
0: I checked with Miami, Shelby, Piqua, and Sydney. Nobody has a 47 out.
1: Okay.

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0: Okay.

0: Out of curiosity.
1: 18, 14. Ninja 32.
0: Ninja 32.
1: Do you have a better location of this puzzle, unconscious?
0: We had to go back a couple of times, and as well as set up the dish back. That's the best location we could get from them.
1: That's clear. You can mark Ninja 32 and Medic 31 in the area.
0: You're clear.
1: Two on Ops 30. We're going to continue north, see if we see anything.
0: Could you repeat traffic? I'm sorry.
1: We're continuing north to see if we see anything up this way.
0: That's clear. There's nothing that we found around here.
1: Message received.
2: Six ten.
0: I just located approximately 8 pounds of 691 in the homeowner's tree line.
2: Okay.
3: Is a controlled fall, experiencing a progression of weakness over the last few days. He's got no complaints of injuries, but would like to be assessed. We will be to you now, because we were right down the street.
2: Copy, we'll see you in a few minutes.
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1: Go ahead.
0: We're going to go up to Chevy and Troy and then turn around up north here. If you want to head down towards that Wawa and just check for fuel in there.
1: That's clear. We'll go ahead and do that.

0: 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If you guys don't see anything, I think we're going to call it.
1: We're not quite to Wawa yet, but we also haven't seen anything.
0: Well, just let me know when you get to Wawa.

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1: That's good. 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
2: And clear.
1: We have searched 25A from Chevy of Troy, Union Street, to South, Wawa, and Castle Caswell, and we cannot find this incident. 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
0: 21. Right.
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0: Yeah.

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2: Nice to do that. 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
1: 1654, okay.

0: 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All right, 40.
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2: 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Has been evacuated. We'll be out investigating. I'll have Cedar Grove command.
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0: That's to your roof, man.
1: Command.
0: You can place all units of service, turn command. I place notes in CAD, whatever.

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Great. 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Frank, Sam, David, 4-3, Florida.

0: Go ahead. Well, I've seen Josh 25 transferring to a 54-year-old female at the injury from the ball. Complaining of some left hip pain, discomfort, she has a shortened rotation out of her left hip. Blood pressure's going to be 132 over 85, normal size 39. I'm not sure there. She's got to get that on board. We'll be there. The patient will be there about 3 to 5.
1: If you have further questions or orders, we'll get you a bed on arrival.